let's get the party started. See you at the bar, you was hardly talking. That's when I knew that your heart was starring. Friends to lovers need a part to star in. Like, wait, babe, let me

I tried to the top, I've been out of shape, taking out the box, I'm an astronaut. I blasted off the planet, rock that caused catastrophe, and it matters more because I had it. Now I had a thought about wreaking havoc on an opposition, kind of shocking, they want a static with precision. I'm automatic, quarterback, I ain't talking second, pack it up, I don't panic, batter up, who the

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See you at the bar, you was hardly talking. That's when I knew that your heart was scarring. Friends to lovers need a part to star in. Like, wait, babe, let me

okay. Reminiscing on those past days. I thought you didn't know my last name, but that changed. And I traveled around the world, think where you living at now. I heard you moved to Austin, got an apartment and settled down. And every once in a while, I start texting, write a paragraph, but then I delete the message. Think about you like a pastime. I could cry you a river, get you baptized. Or I wasn't ready to act right. Used to always think I'd get you back right. They say that things fall apart. We were gonna move to Brooklyn, you were gonna study art. But love is just a tool to remind us who we are.

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1: Hoops, spurs, boots.
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0: zum Kochen, zum Chillaxen auf der Couch. Sputnik, dein Abend.
1: Let's get the party started. 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That's when I knew that your heart was starring. 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Like, wait, babe, let me.

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0: 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Heute mit
1: Lomark.
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1: What did we used to have to type? Little ghost. Something to say about it. And they sold that house. Gets upset. Mike was happy to keep from crying.

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There's that barrier between us.

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They better move up, never gonna win a Royal Rumble. But when I come through, you know what I love to. I send shots for your demon leader. I make a witness decide to vacate the wars, getting sweepers like a Ribena. Yo, listen, yeah that. Killers in the jungle. Killers in the jungle. Killers in the jungle. Yo, listen, yeah that. Killers in the jungle. Killers in the jungle. Killers in the jungle.